Gentlemen, welcome to Fight Club. The first rule of Fight Club is, you do not talk about Fight Club. The second rule of Fight Club is, you do not talk about Fight Club. Third rule of Fight Club, someone yells stop, goes limp, taps out, the fight is over. Fourth rule, only two guys to a fight.

0: Vita.
1: Eating pussy is super underrated. 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That's wow, man. That's a great experience for everyone involved. You can even get intimate with it and hold hands during it. So it's like, I'm not just eating your pussy. I'm like, we're here together to share this moment.

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You need people like me so you can point your fucking finger and say, that's the bad guy. Well, that makes me good. You're not good.

0: We are, we know.
1: In Iceland, yeah?
0: Yeah, which part of Iceland?
2: Okay, you're doing this.
3: We're somewhere in Iceland. I have no idea where, bro. We're somewhere in Iceland.
4: Oh, you need to know where it is.
0: It's crazy, right?
4: You know what it is.
0: You know what I'm saying? Yeah. Are there's all real family out here. Yes.
4: What?
0: So his name is

0: How do you keep them safe while you're in here?
1: We come from different worlds, my friend. No one will touch my family. It would be like touching plutonium.
2: Mixtapes. Yeah.

0: king of the monsters. Fantastic beyond comprehension.
1: Gripping beyond compare.
0: Astounding beyond belief.
1: The mightiest monster of them all.

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1: What are you here for?
2: I'm here to kill you.
3: Orange.

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1: I think when you're older, what gets hard is that you forget how to take things as they come. And sometimes, the things that do come, more than anyone should have to take,

Yeah, hey, yeah, nah, fuck that nigga. I don't give a shit about anybody. Hey.

0: cai sozinho.
1: Those who don't appreciate life do not deserve life. Deserve life. Deserve life. Deserve life. Deserve life. Deserve life. Deserve life. Deserve life. Deserve life. 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Deserve life.
2: Kill him. Jimmy B, family first. Catch your bodies. Catch your bodies.

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When you do not, you are not real. Perception is the key to our existence. In a universe we have no

0: that has made Bob Marley such a big name.
1: I think, you know, maybe it's just what Bob Marley stands for.
0: What is that?
1: The truth. And the determination to stay alive and survive.

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What is our role as a man? Society is forcing success down our throat, comparative success down our throat. You know, so we all want to be followed. No, you know, we all want to lead, I should say. We're willing to do anything to be influential.

0: test in life are different. 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A man's test in life is a woman. Men have nice cars, not because they like nice cars, because they know women like nice cars. And a woman comes and says, ooh, nice Porsche. Gotcha, bitch.
1: Take a look at him. 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

0: estranho.
1: I don't give a fuck!
2: Who's coming for me? The feds, Trident, Navy SEALs, the fucking army. I don't care. These are my ends. Mine!
3: Yeah?
2: And I'm staying exactly where I am. I'm back. And I'm back.

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1: We come from different worlds, my friend. No one will touch my family. It would be like touching plutonium.

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1: Drinking.
0: You know what that body é muddy.
1: Smoking.
0: Umas quantas models em Molly. Pop another bottle, yeah.

0: accused of being mad.
1: They have. There have been many who have been actually insane, and many who give that appearance, and yet who actually were tremendously creative and were the creators of new cultural thrusts. Mm-hmm. So it seems that in times of culture change, that's when the visionaries come up, and they have a task to do in that case.

0: What is that?
1: The truth. And the determination to stay alive and survive.